0: Tomorrow's looking mainly sunny with winds from the west around 20 kilometers near noon with highs of 27. 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

Nemeth, sitting around plus 14 right now. And last night's weather, am I right? haven't had that much action in a while. 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

0: 104. It's Cheyenne Namath sitting around plus 14 right now this humid Friday morning. And I'm not sure if you've seen the newly restored 1954 fire truck at the Kindersley and District Plains Museum, but they want your help to preserve a piece of local history. The museum has launched its annual raffle fundraiser. The museum president, Jeff Graham, says the community has really stepped up with support and prize donations.
1: Quite excited, and all the vendors and the people that stepped up, we really appreciate, you know, continued support. It's absolutely incredible. These are tougher times, and you know, business people still stepped up, and that's just wonderful.
0: The raffle features more than $4,200 worth of prizes, including Calgary Flames tickets, Shop Kindersley cash, a meat package, gift cards, and so much more. Tickets are $5 each and are available through the museum and many community events this summer, as well as some pop-ups at the co-op. I grabbed my tickets during the Canada Day festivities. For more information on how to get yours, visit the full article at West Central Online.
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1: 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On site last night, here's our in-house weather chaser Jenny Hagen with more on what happened.
2: The storm hit a yard site around 6:30 p.m. just east of Denzil. It tossed some bins, damaged equipment, and moved a building off its foundation. Power lines were also taken down across the highway. RCMP were on site directing traffic while they awaited for SAS Power to show up and take the scene.
1: The tornado report remains preliminary until confirmed by weather officials. Macklin RCMP are asking for the public's help as they investigate a stolen vehicle reported last week. The theft was one of several calls handled by officers who also responded to a firearms complaint later determined to be fireworks, a report of suspicious people in a rural area, and a collision involving a light post. Anyone with information about the stolen vehicle is encouraged to contact Macklin RCMP or Crime Stoppers. The impaired driving trial of Tyson Swan began Tuesday in Kindersley Provincial Court, with the Crown presenting witness testimony and police video from Swan's February arrest near Brock. Court heard a passerby.

0: Holiday and Honey, Lainey Wilson on Country 104 at Cheyenne Nama shortly after 7 o'clock, getting to plus 25 today. And today is the last day to win tickets for the Monster Trucks All Out happening tomorrow in Saskatoon. I have two family four packs left to give away to two lucky listeners this morning. All you have to do is call or text Monster Truck to the Country 104 talk and text line, 306-463-4649. 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And the draw will be at 11 o'clock.
1: We know you're doing it.
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0: 104. I'm Cheyenne Nameth. Today we're talking monster trucks, and I'm giving away two family passes for monster trucks all out in Saskatoon happening tomorrow. Stay listening this morning for your chance to win. But first, Nate Holler, Ain't Like Me.
1: Lonely night, neon bar, candlelight, mason jar, wishing time would stop, but it's almost 2 o'clock. 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I like the way we talk, so we should take a walk and talk about the things you like. Anything you want to say, girl, I'm all ears tonight.

0: me.
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2: I'm Cooper Douglas. Here's what's making the news. West Central Saskatchewan saw multiple tornado reports Thursday. Here's Jenny Hagen with more on what happened.
3: One touchdown was reported around 3:30 p.m. about 12 kilometers north of Kindersley. A second tornado was reported around 6:30 p.m. just east of Denzel. That second storm caused damage to a yard

Country 104. I'm Cheyenne Nameth. Today we're talking monster trucks. I'm giving away two family passes for Monster Trucks All Out in Saskatoon happening tomorrow. Stay listening this morning for your chance to play and win. But first, Carter Faith, Betty.

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0: Sunshines for you to Neil Towns on Country 104. It's Cheyenne Nameth, sitting around 18 degrees right now, TGIF. Looks like a warmer but wet weekend ahead, as per usual with the weather lately. And do you know someone celebrating a birthday, or maybe there's just that one song that instantly makes you happy? 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Everyone deserves a little time in the spotlight, so just call or text me on the Country 104 talk and text line, 306-463-4649 before 9:30, and I'll do my best to get your birthday wish or song on the air.
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0: The Kinsman Club of Kerrobert presents the Gumball Rally Show and Shine on Sunday, June 26th. 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

today we're talking monster trucks. I'm giving away 2 family passes for Monster Trucks All Out in Saskatoon happening tomorrow. 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But right now, John Morgan and Jason Aldean, Friends Like That.

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Friday driving double feature. 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

0: 26 south, that ahead of clear skies at night with lows near 3. Tuesday should be nice as well with a mainly sunny high of 29 for central and south, the north seeing sunshine and a high of 23. Stay weather ready. Stream us anytime and anywhere by downloading the West Central online app.
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0: goes on with a 30% chance of showers. Winds are coming in from the west around 20 kilometers this afternoon with highs of 27. A few clouds are looking to stick around this evening while we continue to see those 20-kilometer winds becoming light later on with lows of 13. I'm Terrence Vosch with your West Central Online weather.
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1: 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Visitors at Clearwater Regional Park are being advised to boil their water until further notice. Park officials have issued a boil water advisory, meaning all water used for drinking, cooking, making ice, brushing teeth, washing fruits and vegetables, or preparing infant formula should be brought to a rolling boil for at least 1 minute before use. Officials say updates will be posted on the park's social media channels once the advisory has been lifted. One of Saskatchewan's oldest communities is celebrating a major milestone this week.